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7: 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I'll be broadcasting the Fox Jukebox live, so come make your requests and dedications. 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

0: James El Paso, reminding you I'm on every morning from 6 a.m. to 10 a.m. Monday through Friday. 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
1: Hey, what's up? 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
7: Yeah, you know what? 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
2: ¿Qué más quieres? 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
7: With the three amigos, I will. 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

0: there to tune in to me every morning. There's more rocking and less yapping. That's what I do. I play plenty of music and I do a little bit of talking. 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

0: So, reminding you, I'm on every morning from 6 a.m. to 10 a.m. Monday through Friday. 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

0: 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I might get that off.
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6: Way. Hello everyone, welcome back to another episode of Here and Now here in the Fox 92.3. Today I'm joined with Gabby Asensio from the American Federation for Children. Gabby, how are you today?
7: I'm very happy and very excited of being here. Thank you very much for the invitation.
6: No, thank you for being here with us. As I said, you are here from the American Federation for Children. Can you talk a little bit about the backstory of how this organization was created?
7: Well, the American Federation for Children is the largest nonprofit organization in favor of school choice. Basically, we help families, we empower families to achieve their goals and their ideas of getting a better education for their kids.
6: Awesome. And okay, so this is a state, nationwide organization, but here in Texas, we just got some really good news. This year, we added the Texas Education Freedom Account.
7: That's right, yes.
6: And what is this?
7: Well, we are very happy to announce because here in Texas, we got the largest day one school choice program in the nation. That means that this year, around a little bit more than 100,000 kids in the state are getting funds to achieve their goals of going to a new school, a better school. For those families who wanted a different option, who needed a different option, are now going to a private school or getting homeschool education for the first time in their year using these TEFA funds.
6: Awesome. And this is like a very big thing nationally. We just got this statewide. Why do you think this is important for parents and for children in the education in Texas?
7: This is very, very important because, as you know, many families, not all of them, but probably some families were not happy about the options they already got here in Texas. They were looking for something different, or simply they got bad experiences in the schools they were enrolled. So right now, kids can go to that school that feel that they can, where they can flourish, where they can get a better education. And this is very important because this program was focused or aimed for kids with low-income kids, low-income families, and kids with special needs. So around 100,000 kids, low-income kids or kids with special needs, are getting these funds to get a better education. That school that parents always dreamt of, now it's possible because now they can achieve it.
6: Awesome. And right now there is around 100,000 students statewide who have this scholarship, right?
7: That's right.
6: And here locally in El Paso, we have around 1,800?
7: Yes, more or less. Yes, that's right.
6: And so awesome. So how do you guys feel as being part of an organization like this, the American Federation for Children, and being able to help children who are looking for a better future and a better education overall?
7: You know, this is very important. Personally, I've been working with families and listening to their stories, telling me why this is so important. Children that were probably bullied, or children that are very behind in math, in reading, or just kids that were not happy in school. They were not giving their best. Right now, they can look for a different options. And you know, if a kid doesn't like school, they won't be happy. They will fall behind, and they will probably do in the future bad things. Not all of them, right? But we know they will. They get bored, and then they will try to do something different. So this is changing the lives of some. Many children that didn't get all the therapies and classes, accommodations when they have a special needs, kids with autism, with Down syndrome, or simply THDH, okay, they are getting a different option and more focused and personalized, customized education right now for them.
6: Yes. And what is the best way to apply to the scholarship?
7: Okay, right now the scholarship is closed. Right now this was the first time here in Texas. So for the first round, we got around 100,000 kids that apply and got it. Right now we have to wait, and we have to join a wait list at the controller's office and say, you know, I'm interested. I want this for my family. And the best way to do it is going to the website educationfreedom.texas.gov, and you will find an interest list for next school year. So please leave your information there, and you will start receiving news and updates about what the next steps are. Also, okay, if you want something more personalized, talk to somebody who can help you one-on-one. You can always call me. We're a nonprofit. We're not going to charge anything for giving information. My phone number, even if it has an area code from Arizona, I live in El Paso. I am from this area. So my phone number is 480-246-9745. I can talk to you, give you more details, telling you exactly what the next steps are, and we don't know, probably we can work together and do more things in the future, right?
6: Exactly. So Gabby's number is 480-246-9745, and the website to go and join the interest list for next school year is educationfreedom.texas.gov.
7: That's right.
6: And are there any requirements that are needed to fulfill this scholarship?
7: Yes. First of all, you must be an American citizen or legal resident here in the United States, and that's it, live in Texas.
6: That's it?
7: That's it, okay. That's it, just live in Texas. You have to show a proof of residence here in Texas, and there is some priority for low-income kids, okay? And kids with special needs. The good thing, Ale, about this is that once you are on it, once if you are eligible because you are low-income or you have a kid with special needs, siblings are also in this program, okay? So if you have a kid with special needs and you have siblings, brothers and sisters, they are automatically in the program. You have to apply only once, and every year you just renew, you just confirm that you are interested in continuing, and this is going to be from K to 12, all way long, okay, until you graduate.
6: Awesome. So once you have it, it's routinely.
7: Exactly.
6: Don't have to apply every time. Once you get it, no matter if you're in second grade, you'll have it until your senior year in high school.
7: Exactly.
6: Oh,
7: exactly.
6: Wow.
7: Now, very important, how much will you get?
6: Okay.
7: You will get around $10,475 a year per kid.
6: Okay.
7: Or up to $30,000 a year for kids with special needs.
6: Okay.
7: What can you do with that money? You can pay tuition fees, everything related to education, books, uniforms, even a computer, some technology you can buy with that. So basically, parents would administrate the money. Mm-hmm. It would be deposited into a virtual account handled by Odyssey. That's the name of the platform. And you will pay directly to the providers, vendors. You can buy curricula if you decide to put your kids in homeschooling. You will buy curricula. You will therapies. You will pay music therapies. Everything that is related to your kid's education and that has already been approved in the platform, you can pay for all of that.
6: Awesome. And so this this scholarship is applied through the parent side, not through the children's, correct?
7: It's the parent that applies.
6: Okay.
7: And every child will have their own application and their own money. So if you have two kids, three kids, five kids, each of them will get around $10,475 or around $30,000, depending on what the IEP, if you have a kid with special needs, depending how the IEP is structured. And again, parents will administrate the money and will decide how they're going to spend that money.
6: Awesome. And I was going to mention also earlier, this is for public, charter, private schools, education?
7: Private schools.
6: Private schools.
7: You must opt out of public school or charter school and take your kids into a private school or home-based education. If you decide to go on the home way education way, you will get $2,000 a year, not the $10,000.
6: Okay.
7: $2,000 a year to buy curricula and all the things, all the expenses related to the education.
6: Okay. So $2,000 is for the public?
7: Homeschooling, and private school, $10,475.
6: Awesome.
7: And up to $30,000 if you have kids with special needs. And this will help you to pay for therapies, for example.
6: Yeah,
7: classes,
6: definitely.
7: Music classes, speech therapy, all that.
6: Mm-hmm. Yeah, definitely. It's a great amount of money to help ease a lot of parents in wanting to build a better future for their children.
7: And this is very important to say that parents choose the school. It could be a Catholic, Christian, Montessori, whatever school fits your needs, your
6: goals.
7: Values, your mm-hmm. goals, everything like that, that's the school parents can choose.
6: Awesome. And is there anything else you'd like to mention from this specific Texas Education Freedom Account Scholarship?
7: Yes. If you already got one, please give me a call. Let's do great things together, okay?
6: Awesome.
7: If you already got one and you live in El Paso, I am looking for families that would like to tell the story, inspire more families to apply, tell us how this has changed your life, or I don't know. Let's do things together. Give me a call, 480-246-9745, and let's do great things together here in El Paso.
6: Awesome. Reach out to Gabby, 480-246-9745, and tell your story with this Texas Education Freedom Account Scholarship if you have it here locally in El Paso. And Gabby, what other things does the American Federation for Children focus on? What other resources do you guys have?
7: Well, basically, we are almost in every state where school choice exists. Okay, if you are listening or you have relatives in other in other states and you're interested in giving your kids a different education, private, homeschooling, charter, whatever, give us a call. Find us on the webpage, American Federation for Children, and let's talk. Let's talk about it and let's give kids the best education possible.
6: Exactly. And what was the website again? EducationFreedom.Texas.gov?
7: No, our website is federationforchildren.org.
6: Okay.
7: That's our. We are a nonprofit organization, and we are a nationwide organization, and we can help you, and we would like to hear your story, too. federationforchildren.org.
6: Awesome. And how did you get into this? I know you said you went to Phoenix for a while and you came back, San Antonio. How has it been?
7: Very interesting. Yes, I was in Phoenix in 2011 when somebody told me that they were looking an outreach person to for the grassroots of the school choice, and that those are the education saving accounts.
6: Okay.
7: Education savings accounts. They wanted to grow it in Arizona. And well, that's how I got very interested, because I've been a teacher for many, many years in Juarez and in Arizona, and I've seen how kids are fall behind. Basically, Hispanic children, they have been forgotten by the public system, education system, and I wanted to make a change, to do something different, right? So when they approached me, my organization approached me and told me about this program, how they could change, we could change lives, I said, you know what, I am in. I would like to hear stories, to see how children are more motivated. They are learning how to read, how to write, even if they are graduating from high school. Because Ale, this is very, very sad. I've been talking to families that they don't have special needs. Kids are good in school. They are about to graduate, but they cannot write an essay. They are behind math, behind in reading. So I said, this is not possible. We have to do something. And thanks to programs like these, education savings accounts nationwide, we see that children are achieving their goals of going to college, to do something more professional, open business. And basically, for me, the most important thing is that children enjoy the experience in being in school.
6: Exactly.
7: That they can learn and enjoy it, and they feel happy. They don't feel bullied. They are away of drugs and all bad things that sometimes teenagers or children have to face. So that's how I joined this program. We had a great opportunity to expand ESAs in Arizona in 2022, and we had universal ESAs. And now I would like to do things better here in Texas. I would like to hear more stories, more success stories of children achieving their best.
6: Awesome. You mentioned that you, in your personal experience as a teacher here in Phoenix and in Juarez, you would notice that Hispanic children were mostly the ones that would fall behind. Why do you think that is?
7: That's a very complicated Okay, there are many, many, many reasons. But what I can tell you right now is that Hispanic children have this opportunity, and I encourage every Hispanic family to take advantage of this opportunity, apply for a TEFA, and change their lives for good.
6: And how does it feel for you being able to see your impact on these children and their families?
7: I cannot describe how happy and satisfied me and in my organizations would feel when parents call me and said, Gabby, thank you. Thank you very much. Because first, Ale, I have seen parents, mothers crying desperately because their kids are falling behind or because they are not getting what they want for their kids. They get lost. They don't know what to do. They don't know what to say. Kids that have been in detention week after week after week because this or that reason. But when they you take this kid and put it in a private, smaller school with some values, probably religious or not, but when these kids flourish and when they start speaking or they start reading, writing, when they come back home happy with some stories to tell their parents, and when these parents call me and said, Gabby, thank you, I mean, I will do this forever and ever, helping families and just for listening to those stories. I said, you know, Gabby, I've been in this private school, I mean, this public school and that public school and that public school, and it's exactly the same. I mean, I don't want to say that this is for every kid. I mean, we are focusing on the kids that have had some issues, problems, or that haven't been happy with the system that is right now, that they have right now. But when you are able to change lives, that's worthless.
6: Do you have a success story with a kid that, like, is the one that impacted you the most?
7: Yes. That's a story in Arizona, because here in Texas, we are waiting for those stories. We are just beginning. But there is a kid with Down syndrome that mother went to see her during break time, and she was always left behind. She was always by herself, having her lunch, all completely alone. And when it was time to graduate from kindergarten, teacher said, you know what, your kid will never graduate. We cannot graduate her because she will always be behind. She will be behind. So when she heard about this program in Arizona, she moved everything, found a school that will take her. And little by little, she saw her daughter, Bianca, is her name, Bianca started having friends, started writing, spelling her name, and spending breaks playing like a regular kid. Right now, Bianca is 15 years old. She reads. She graduated from middle school, and she's achieving. She's doing great in a private school. That's probably because I followed this story from the very, very beginning, and see Bianca right now being a happy teenager going to high school. It's, again, worthless. I mean, it's...
6: I believe it. I can see it in your face how proud you are of her and how much she's overcome. So she went into a private school that fit better her needs better?
7: Exactly. Yes. And I can tell you lots of stories like that. Kids that have been bullied, horribly bullied, you know, and they moved to a school with some principle and values and with a different environment and education. And that kid for the first time felt happy going to school.
6: And you can definitely see it when a kid is happy in school, motivated, when they feel that their teachers are really putting in, because every student is different. Some students are a little bit more, you let them go and they're fine. They learn a lot easier. And then there's some other students who need a little bit more of a hands-on approach with the kid. I don't think it's necessarily also that it's a bad school. It just might not be the school for your child, and then to help him grow or her grow and achieve their needs and goals education wise.
7: Exactly, because every kid is different, right? Mm-hmm. I've known families that have one kid in public school, another one in charter one, and another one in private school, and they are all happy because every kid is different and learns differently. Yes.
6: And there's different teachers that work better for specific kids. For example, Bianca, she wasn't finding it, and she found it in her school now, and she's grown so much. And, you know, maybe at that school they weren't able to help her because they didn't have the resources themselves to be able to help her. But through this scholarship, she was able to grow, and now she's 15 and she's in high school?
7: Yes, that's right.
6: Awesome. And is there anything you'd like to also mention about another success story? We have lots of time to say. I know there's a lot, and I loved hearing Bianca's story.
7: I remember once we were knocking on doors at that time because people didn't believe it. They believed it was a scam. So I remember knocking on a door, and this mom listened to me, and she didn't say anything. And we were trying to explain her, look, if you would like a better school, this is opportunity. And she was just silent. She didn't say anything. And we were wondering, does she speak Spanish, English? I mean, we didn't know what was going on. And suddenly she started crying and couldn't stop. Cry. You said, you know, I have taken my kid to 3 different schools here in the neighborhood. And he's not happy. He has been bullied, and he has faced horrible stories. Are you telling me that there is a different option, that I am low income and I can take my kid to a private school with a better environment and with a different approach? And I said, yes. She cried and cried, and she said, this is not true. You should be, I'm for sure you're scamming us. You just... this cannot be true. This cannot be true. She repeated it until we explained. We showed her all the documents, everything that she needed to know. And she applied, and she called me for probably 3 or 4 years. She called me or texted me every once in a while saying, thank you. Just saying, thank you. Thank you. I'm happy. And she sent me pictures of her child in a uniform, school uniform, and things like that. I have another story of a kid who was kicked out of public school for many years, elementary school, 3-4 different kickouts, because nobody could handle his behavior.
6: Okay.
7: And with medications and everything, until he got to a very, very micro school in Arizona, where there were like 2 or 3 students in that school. Suddenly this kid, no problems of behavior. Yeah, he flourished. He loved his school. He started learning. He caught up. He was very behind in reading and math. And suddenly he was succeeding, you know? So those are the stories that we love to hear here in El Paso. Since I am from El Paso, I have a very special interest in hearing those successful stories of families that are making a difference in their kids' lives.
6: Definitely. We'd love to hear them as well. One more time, her phone number to reach out and tell your story if you're one of the kids here locally who have this Texas Education Freedom Account scholarship is 480-246-9745. And Gabby, you were part of the whole team when they decided to bring this scholarship to Texas, right?
7: Well, this is something that legislators and politicians do, you know. We were just behind. My organization has worked very, very strong doing this. But I am just in outreach, talking to families, telling the families about these opportunities, helping them, answering their questions, and if we need your testimony, if we need your story, probably we can present it to legislators so they can see how they can make a difference and how they can help more kids. That's why we would like to hear your story.
6: And did you guys expect to have around 100,000 students be able to get this scholarship?
7: They have already gotten it. They have already gotten it. And this school year, they are going back to school or doing homeschool education, home-based education, this school year. So this, I mean, if your kid probably is going for a private school for the first time, the first week, okay, so more than 100,000 kids.
6: How does that feel to be able to help $100,000 your first year?
7: Is the first year, the largest first day come back to school with this program nationwide, and we're very, very happy. We are going for more. We want more kids in this program. We would like to double, triple, and suddenly make it universal. That's my dream, my personal dream, that every single kid can decide what's the best education fit for them.
6: So Texas has been the one out of all the states who's had the most students
7: that
6: get
7: are,
6: this?
7: Yes, exactly.
6: Oh, wow.
7: Because Texas learned. Texas learned from what other states were doing. And I have to tell you, this program is probably the best.
6: Really?
7: Okay?
6: Out of it's all probably, the states?
7: That's why probably Texas waited and said, let's see how this program works in this and that state, and let's do it better and bigger. You know what they said? That everything is bigger in Texas?
6: Yeah.
7: They wanted to do it bigger and better, and I think we got the best and big and largest.
6: Why is
7: program.
6: It bigger and better?
7: Because we are not making, they're just making better things that were not that good in other states. Let's say that, okay? $10,400 for kid per year is a little bit more than the average, okay? They are working with low-income kids and special needs first.
6: Okay.
7: They are giving priority to kids that are that needed the most. So it's just better.
6: Awesome. Well, I think that's great to hear that we're getting it here bigger and better in Texas, as you said. And well, let's reiterate a little bit more about the Texas Education Freedom Account for the people that maybe just might be joining us a little bit late. One more time, what is the Texas Education Freedom Account focus on?
7: Oh, TEFAS.
6: Yes.
7: Oh, TEFAS. This is some money that you can use to get your kids to a private school or home-based education. You can get this money to pay for tuition, uniforms, therapies, etc. If you are planning to take your kid to a private school, whatever private school parent chooses, you will get $10,475. If you decide to take your kids to home-based education, you will get $2,000 a year. And kids with special needs, we get up to $30,000 a year. Again, it depends what the IEP says, how it is structured. How can you use this money? You can use it to pay for tuition, uniforms. You decide how you're gonna use it. And you apply only once. This is the money that you get every year. Every kid gets their own TEFA. Okay, so you can have three kids and each of them will get $10,475 a year. You apply only once and you just renew year after year.
6: Beautiful. You only apply once. I think that's what makes it the best part. And that it's automatic that if you have more than one kid, you get it for each of your kids.
7: Each
6: so you get the control of being able to take your children wherever you'd like to get them the education that they need, and it's for all your kids. You don't have to worry about just one and worry about the other ones. All your kids get this amazing education that they deserve.
7: To the school that parents choose. That's very important.
6: Exactly. Or even the kids.
7: Yeah. Yes, when they're in teenagers, yeah. They can already decide, yes.
6: Yes, awesome. Okay, and one more time, you can go to educationfreedom.texas.gov, and here in the interest.
7: Yeah, join the interest list in order to get updates and in order to know when the next application window will open. So, yes, please go there, join the wait list, because we need to know how many families are interested so we can fight to get more seats.
6: Exactly. So educationfreedom.texas.gov, and then you go to the interest, and there you sign up and you will start getting the information so you can start applying for the next school year. Since this school year, the 2026-2027 just started. So this would be for the 2027-2028 school year, correct?
7: Yes.
6: Muy
7: and
6: bien.
7: Since this is a very new program, we don't know exactly when that window will open. That's why it's so important that you sign up.
6: Exactly. Well, I think it has been a great time having you here, Gabby.
7: Thank you, Ali.
6: This is a beautiful organization that really is helping to improve our education system here, especially in Texas. We have lots of kids who really have bright futures, and sometimes they just need a little bit more help. And sometimes the parents can't afford it, or they have to put other necessities before their education just because it's a little bit more expensive. You know, private schools are really, really expensive. Even homeschool are very, very expensive. So I think this is a great opportunity for all of the children here in our state. We already have helped 100,000 students statewide. Like, that's 100,000. I think that's crazy in your first year with this scholarship. So congratulations.
7: Thank you very much. And please give me a call if you need more information. Mm-hmm. I will be more than happy to answer to all your questions.
6: And if you guys have success stories like the ones we told here about Bianca and the other two children here locally in El Paso, please feel free to reach out to Gabby, 480-426-4745. She wants to hear your story and how your journey this year with the Texas Education Freedom Account has been, since it is the first year here in Texas. And hopefully you can be one of the success stories she talked about when she comes back here again with us.
7: Sure, please. I will be more than happy.
6: Okay, so one more time, educationfreedom.texas.gov is where you guys can go and head out, go and look, and get signed up for the next school year for the Texas Education Freedom Account, or TEFAS. I don't know where the F came out. I'm so
7: TEFAS. Education Freedom Account. Yeah.
6: TEFAS. And we have already helped around 1,800 students here locally in El Paso. So reach out, tell your story and how it's been. 480-246-9745. Is there anything else you'd like to add, Gabby?
7: Just that I'm very, very grateful. Thank you very much for this opportunity. I love it.
6: No, of course. It's been a great time here having you, telling us all about the American Federation for Children, and especially the impact that the Texas Education Freedom Account is going to start having here in Texas, but also all the other success stories from Arizona and other states nationwide that definitely have been helping students reach their goals education-wise and help them grow, because children are the future. And so the future starts with education here in the United States. So thank you so much. And everyone, we'll be back. Let's go back to our favorites here in 92.3 The Fox. Hello, everyone. Welcome back to another episode of Here and Now here in The Fox 92.3. Today, I'm joined with Gabby Asensio from the American Federation for Children. Gabby, how are you today?
7: I'm very happy and very excited of being here. Thank you very much for the invitation.
6: No, thank you for being here with us. As I said, you are here from the American Federation for Children. Can you talk a little bit about the backstory of how this organization was created?
7: Well, the American Federation for Children is the largest nonprofit organization in favor of school choice. Basically, we help families, we empower families to achieve their goals and their ideas of getting a better education for their kids.
6: Awesome. And okay, so this is a state, nationwide organization, but here in Texas, we just got some really good news. This year, we added the Texas Education Freedom Account.
7: That's right, yes.
6: And what is this?
7: Well, we are very happy to announce, because here in Texas, we got the largest day one school choice program in the nation. That means that this year, around a little bit more than 100,000 kids in the state are getting funds to achieve their goals of going to a new school, a better school. For those families who wanted a different option, who needed a different option, are now going to a private school or getting homeschool education for the first time in their year using these TEFA funds.
6: Awesome. And this is like a very big thing nationally. We just got this statewide. Why do you think this is important for parents and for children in the education in Texas?
7: This is very, very important because, as you know, many families, not all of them, but probably some families were not happy about the options they already got here in Texas. They were looking for something different, or simply they got bad experiences in the schools they were enrolled. So right now, kids can go to that school that feel that they can, where they can flourish, where they can get a better education. And this is very important because this program was focused or aimed for kids with low-income kids, low-income families, and kids with special needs. So around 100,000 kids, low-income kids or kids with special needs, are getting these funds to get a better education. That school that parents always dreamt of, now it's possible because now they can achieve it.
6: Awesome. And right now there is around 100,000 students statewide who have this scholarship, right?
7: That's right.
6: And here locally in El Paso, we have around 1,800?
7: Yes, more or less. Yes, that's right.
6: And so awesome. So how do you guys feel as being part of an organization like this, the American Federation for Children, and being able to help children who are looking for a better future and a better education overall?
7: You know, this is very important. Personally, I've been working with families and listening to their stories, telling me why this is so important. Children that were probably bullied, or children that are very behind in math, in reading, or just kids that were not happy in school. They were not giving their best. Right now, they can look for a different options. And you know, if a kid doesn't like school, they won't be happy. They will fall behind, and they will probably do in the future bad things. Not all of them, right? But we know they will. They get bored, and then they will try to do something different. So this is changing the lives of some. Many children that didn't get all the therapies and classes, accommodations when they have a special needs, kids with autism, with Down syndrome, or simply THDH, okay, they are getting a different option and more focused and personalized, customized education right now for them.
6: Yes. And what is the best way to apply to the scholarship?
7: Okay, right now the scholarship is closed. Right now this was the first time here in Texas. So for the first round, we got around 100,000 kids that apply and got it. Right now we have to wait, and we have to join a wait list at the controller's office and say, you know, I'm interested. I want this for my family. And the best way to do it is going to the website educationfreedom.texas.gov, and you will find an interest list for next school year. So please leave your information there, and you will start receiving news and updates about what the next steps are. Also, okay, if you want something more personalized, talk to somebody who can help you one-on-one. You can always call me. We're a nonprofit. We're not going to charge anything for giving information. My phone number, even if it has an area code from Arizona, I live in El Paso. I am from this area. So my phone number is 480-246-9745. I can talk to you, give you more details, telling you exactly what the next steps are, and we don't know, probably we can work together and do more things in the future, right?
6: Exactly. So Gabby's number is 480-246-9745, and the website to go and join the interest list for next school year is educationfreedom.texas.gov.
7: That's right.
6: And are there any requirements that are needed to fulfill this scholarship?
7: Yes. First of all, you must be an American citizen or legal resident here in the United States, and that's it, live in Texas.
6: That's it?
7: That's it, okay. That's it. Just live in Texas. You have to show a proof of residence here in Texas. And there is some priority for low-income kids, okay? And kids with special needs. The good thing, Ale, about this is that once you are on it, once if you are eligible because you are low-income or you have a kid with special needs, siblings are also in this program, okay? So if you have a kid with special needs and you have siblings, brothers and sisters, they are automatically in the program. You have to apply only once, and every year you just renew, you just confirm that you are interested in continuing, and this is going to be from K to 12 all way long, okay, until you graduate.
6: Awesome. So once you have it, it's routinely. You don't have to apply every time. Once you get it, no matter if you're in second grade, you'll have it until your senior year in high school.
7: Exactly.
6: Oh,
7: exactly.
6: Wow.
7: Now, very important, how much will you get?
6: Okay.
7: You will get $10,475 a year per kid.
6: Okay.
7: Or up to $30,000 a year for kids with special needs.
6: Okay.
7: What can you do with that money? You can pay tuition fees, everything related to education, books, uniforms, even a computer, some technology you can buy with that. So basically, parents would administrate the money. Mm-hmm. It would be deposited into a virtual account handled by Odyssey. That's the name of the platform. And you will pay directly to the providers, vendors. You can buy curricula if you decide to put your kids in homeschooling. You will buy curricula. You will therapies. You will pay music therapies. Everything that is related to your kid's education and that has already been approved in the platform, you can pay for all of that.
6: Awesome. And so this scholarship is applied through the parent side, not through the children's, correct?
7: It's the parent that applies.
6: Okay.
7: And every child will have their own application and their own money. So if you have two kids, three kids, five kids,

0: What was the website again? Educationfreedom.texas.gov?
1: No, our website is federationforchildren.org.
0: Okay.
1: That's our. 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
0: Awesome. And how did you get into this? I know you said you went to Phoenix for a while and you came back, San Antonio. How has it been?
1: Very interesting. Yes, I was in Phoenix in 2011 when somebody told me that they were looking an outreach person to for the grassroots of the school choice, and that those are the education saving accounts.
0: Okay.
1: Education savings accounts. They wanted to grow it in Arizona. And well, that's how I got very interested, because I've been a teacher for many, many years in Juarez and in Arizona, and I've seen how kids are fall behind. Basically, Hispanic children, they have been forgotten by the public system, education system, and I wanted to make a change, to do something different. Right. So when they approached me with this, my organization approached me and told me about this program, how they could change, we could change lives. I said, you know what? I am in. I would like to hear stories to see how children are more motivated. They are learning how to read, how to write, even if they are graduating from high school. Because, Ale, this is very, very sad. I've been talking to families that they don't have special needs. Kids are good in school. They are about to graduate, but they cannot write an essay. They are behind math, behind in reading. So I said, this is not possible. We have to do something. And thanks to programs like these, education savings accounts nationwide, we see that children are achieving their goals of going to college, to do something more professional, open business. And basically, for me, the most important thing is that children enjoy the experience in being in school.
0: Exactly.
1: That they can learn and enjoy it, and they feel happy. They don't feel bullied. They are away of drugs and all bad things that sometimes teenagers or children have to face. So that's how I joined this program. We had a great opportunity to expand ESAs in Arizona in 2022, and we had universal ESAs. And now I would like to do things better here in Texas. I would like to hear more stories, more success stories of children achieving their best.
0: Awesome. You mentioned that you, in your personal experience as a teacher here in Phoenix and in Juarez, you would notice that Hispanic children were mostly the ones that would fall behind. Why do you think that is?
1: That's a very complicated Okay, there are many, many, many reasons. But what I can tell you right now is that Hispanic children have this opportunity, and I encourage every Hispanic family to take advantage of this opportunity, apply for a TEFA, and change their lives for good.
0: And how does it feel for you being able to see your impact on these children and their families?
1: I cannot describe how happy and satisfied me and in my organizations would feel when parents call me and said, Gabby, thank you. Thank you very much. Because first, Ale, I have seen parents, mothers crying desperately because their kids are falling behind, mm-hmm. or because they are not getting what they want for their kids. They get lost. They don't know what to do. They don't know what to say. Kids that have been in detention week after week after week because this or that reason. But when they you take this kid and put it in a private, smaller school with some values, probably religious or not. But when these kids flourish, and when they start speaking or they start reading, writing, when they come back home happy with some stories to tell their parents, mm-hmm. and when these parents call me and said, Gabby, thank you, I mean, I will do this forever and ever, helping families and just for listening to those stories. I said, you know, Gabby, I've been in this private school, I mean, this public school and that public school and that public school, and it's exactly the same. I mean, I don't want to say that this is for every kid. I mean,
0: yeah.
1: We are focusing on the kids that have had some issues, problems, or that haven't been happy with the system that is right now, that they have right now. But when you are able to change lives, that's worthless.
0: Do you have a success story with a kid that, like, is the one that impacted you the most?
1: Yes, that's a story in Arizona, because here in Texas we are waiting for those.

0: stories. We are just beginning. But there is a kid with Down syndrome that mother went to see her during break time, and she was always left behind. She was always by herself, having her lunch, all completely alone. And when it was time to graduate from kindergarten, teacher said, you know what, your kid will never graduate. We cannot graduate her because she will always be behind. So when she heard about this program in Arizona, she moved everything, found a school that will take her. And little by little, she saw her daughter, Bianca is her name. Bianca started having friends, started writing, spelling her name, and spending breaks playing like a regular kid. Right now, Bianca is 15 years old. She reads. She graduated from middle school, and she's achieving. She's doing great in a private school. That's probably because I have followed this story from the very, very beginning, and see Bianca right now being a happy teenager going to high school. It's, again, worthless. I mean, it's...
1: I believe it. I can see it in your face how proud you are of her and how much she's overcome. So she went into a private school that fit better her needs better?
0: Exactly. Yes. And I can tell you lots of stories like that. Kids that have been bullied, horribly bullied, you know, and they moved to a school with some principle and values and with a different environment and education. And that kid for the first time felt happy going to school.
1: And you can definitely see it when a kid is happy in school, motivated, when they feel that their teachers are really putting in, because every student is different. Some students are a little bit more, you let them go and they're fine. They learn a lot easier. And then there's some other students who need a little bit more of a hands-on approach with the kid. I don't think it's necessarily also that it's a bad school. It just might not be the school for your child, and then to help him grow or her grow and achieve their needs and goals education wise.
0: Exactly, because every kid is different, right? Mm-hmm. I've known families that have one kid in public school, another one in charter one, and another one in private school, and they are all happy because every kid is different and learns differently. Yes.
1: And there's different teachers that work better for specific kids. For example, Bianca, she wasn't finding it, and she found it in her school now, and she's grown so much. And, you know, maybe at that school they weren't able to help her because they didn't have the resources themselves to be able to help her. But through this scholarship, she was able to grow, and now she's 15 and she's in high school?
0: Yes, that's right.
1: Awesome. And is there anything you'd like to also mention about another success story? We have lots of time to say. I know there's a lot, and I loved hearing Bianca's story.
0: I remember once we were knocking on doors at that time because people didn't believe it. They believe it was a scam. So I remember knocking on a door, and this mom listened to me, and she didn't say anything. And we were trying to explain her, look, if you would like a better school, this opportunity. And she was just silent. She didn't say anything. And we were wondering, does she speak Spanish, English? I mean, we didn't know what was going on. And suddenly she started crying and couldn't stop. Cry. You said, you know, I have taken my kid to 3 different schools here in the neighborhood. And he's not happy. He has been bullied, and he has faced horrible stories. Are you telling me that there is a different option, that I am low income and I can take my kid to a private school with a better environment and with a different approach? And I said, yes. She cried, and she said, this is not true. You should be, I'm for sure you're scamming us. You just... this cannot be true. This cannot be true. She repeated it until we explained. We showed her all the documents, everything that she needed to know. And she applied, and she called me for probably 3 or 4 years. She called me or texted me every once in a while saying, thank you. Just saying, thank you. Thank you. I'm happy. And she sent me pictures of her child in a uniform, school uniform, and things like that. I have another story of a kid who was kicked out all his life, kicked out of public school for many years, in elementary school, 3-4 different kickouts, because nobody could handle his behavior.
1: Okay.
0: And with medications and everything, until he got to a very, very micro school in Arizona, where there were like 2 or 3 students in that school, suddenly the kid, no problems of behavior. Yeah, he flourished. He loved his school. He started learning. He caught up. He was very behind in reading and math, and suddenly he was succeeding, you know? So those are the stories that we love to hear here in El Paso. Since I am from El Paso, I have a very special interest in hearing those successful stories of families that are making a difference in their kids' lives.
1: Definitely. We'd love to hear them as well. One more time, her phone number to reach out and tell your story if you're one of the kids here locally who have this Texas Education Freedom Account scholarship is 480-246-9745. And Gabby, you were part of the whole team when they decided to bring this scholarship to Texas, right?
0: Well, this is something that legislators and politicians do, you know. We were just behind. My organization has worked very, very strong doing this. But I am just in outreach, talking to families, telling the families about these opportunities, helping them, answering their questions. And if we need your testimony, if we need your story, probably we can present it to legislators so they can see how they can make a difference and how they can help more kids. That's why we would like to hear your story.
1: And did you guys expect to have around 100,000 students be able to get this scholarship?
0: They have already gotten it. They have already gotten it. And this school year, they are going back to school or doing homeschool education, home-based education, this school year. So this, I mean, if your kid probably is going for a private school for the first time, the first week, okay, so more than 100,000 kids.
1: How does that feel to be able to help $100,000 your first year?
0: Is the first year, the largest first day come back to school with this program nationwide, and we're very, very happy. We are going for more. We want more kids in this program. We would like to double, triple, and suddenly make it universal. That's my dream, my personal dream, that every single kid can decide what's the best education fit for them.
1: So Texas has been the one out of all the states who's had the most students
0: that
1: are, get this?
0: Yes, exactly.
1: Oh, wow.
0: Because Texas learned from what other states were doing. And I have to tell you, this program is probably the best.
1: Really? Okay? Out of all the states?
0: That's why probably Texas waited and said, let's see how this program works in this and that state, and let's do it better and bigger. You know what they said? That everything is bigger in Texas?
1: Yeah.
0: They wanted to do it bigger and better, and I think we got the best and big and largest.
1: Why is it bigger and better?
0: Because we are not making, they're just making better things that were not that good in other states. Let's say that, okay? $10,400 for kid per year is a little bit more than the average, okay? They are working with low-income kids and special needs first.
1: Okay.
0: They are giving priority to kids that are that needed the most. So it's just better.
1: Awesome. Well, I think that's great to hear that we're getting it here bigger and better in Texas, as you said. And well, let's reiterate a little bit more about the Texas Education Freedom Account for the people that maybe just might be joining us a little bit late. One more time, what is the Texas Education Freedom Account focus on?
0: Oh, TEFAS.
1: Yes, TEFAS.
0: This is some money that you can use to get your kids to a private school or home-based education. You can get this money to pay for tuition, uniforms, therapies, etc. If you are planning to take your kid to a private school, whatever private school parent chooses, you will get $10,475. If you decide to take your kids to home-based education, you will get $2,000 a year. And kids with special needs, we get up to $30,000 a year. Again, it depends what the IEP says, how it is structured. How can you use this money? You can use it to pay for tuition, uniforms. You decide how you're gonna use it. And you apply only once. This is the money that you get every year. Every kid gets their own TEFA. Okay, so you can have three kids and each of them will get $10,475 a year. You apply only once and you just renew year after year.
1: Beautiful. You only apply once. I think that's what makes it the best part. And that it's automatic that if you have more than one kid, you get it for each of your kids.
0: Each
1: so you get the control of being able to take your children wherever you'd like to get them the education that they need. And it's for all your kids. You don't have to worry about just one and worry about the other ones. All your kids get this amazing education that they deserve.
0: To the school that parents choose. That's very important.
1: Exactly. Or even the kids.
0: Yeah. Yes, when they're in teenagers, yeah, they can already decide. Yes.
1: Yes, awesome. Okay, and one more time, you can go to educationfreedom.texas.gov, and here in the interests is
0: yeah,
1: where
0: join
1: they can
0: the interest join list in order to get updates and in order to know when the next application window will open. So yes, please go there, join the wait list, because we need to know how many families are interested so we can fight to get more seats.
1: Exactly. So educationfreedom.texas.gov, and then you go to the interest, and there you sign up and you will start getting the information so you can start applying for the next school year.
0: This school year,
1: the 2026-2027 just started. So this is would be for the 2027-2028 school
0: exactly.
1: year, correct?
0: Yes.
1: Muy
0: and
1: bien.
0: Since this is a very new program, we don't know exactly when that window will open. That's why it's so important that you sign up.
1: Exactly. Well, I think it has been a great time having you here, Gabby.
0: Thank
1: I think
0: you,
1: this
0: Ale.
1: Is a beautiful organization that really is helping to improve our education system here, especially in Texas. We have lots of kids who really have bright futures, and sometimes they just need a little bit more help. And sometimes the parents can't afford it, or they have to put other necessities before their education just because it's a little bit more expensive. You know, private schools are really, really expensive. Even homeschool
0: exactly.
1: are very, very expensive. So I think this is a great opportunity for all of the children here in our state. We already have helped 100,000 students statewide. Like, that's 100,000. I think that's crazy in your first year with this scholarship. So
0: exactly.
1: congratulations.
0: Thank you very much. And please give me a call if you need more information. Mm-hmm. I will be more than happy to answer to all your questions.
1: And if you guys have success stories like the ones we told here about Bianca and the other two children here locally in El Paso, please feel free to reach out to Gabby, 480-426-4745. She wants to hear your story and how your journey this year with the Texas Education Freedom Account has been, since it is the first year here in Texas. And hopefully you can be one of the success stories she talked about when she comes back here again with us.
0: Sure, please. I will be more than happy.
1: Okay, so one more time, educationfreedom.texas.gov is where you guys can go and head out, go and look, and get signed up for the next school year for the Texas Education Freedom Account, or TEFAS. I don't know where the F came out. I'm so
0: TEFAS. Education Freedom Account. Yeah.
1: TEFAS. And we have already helped around 1,800 students here locally in El Paso. So reach out, tell your story and how it's been. 480-246-9745. Is there anything else you'd like to add, Gabby?
0: Just that I'm very, very grateful. Thank you very much for this opportunity. I love
1: no,
0: it.
1: No, of course. It's been a great time here having you, telling us all about the American Federation for Children, and especially the impact that the Texas Education Freedom Account is going to start having here in Texas, but also all the other success stories from Arizona and other states nationwide that definitely have been helping students reach their goals education-wise and help them grow, because children are the future. And so the future starts with education here in the United States. So thank you so much. And everyone, we'll be back. Let's go back to our favorites here in 92.3 The Fox.
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0: Hey, what's up? It's Rock and Roll James inviting every classic rock fan out there to tune in to me every morning. 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That's what I do. I play plenty of music and I do a little bit of talking. 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

0: Russo, reminding you I'm on every morning from 6 a.m. to 10 a.m. Monday through Friday. 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
2: 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I'm taking the Fox Jukebox live over to Casa Buick GMC this Sunday from 12 to 4. 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
1: 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We are here with the Fox Jukebox Live at Casa Buick GMC with a big pop-up event this Sunday and this Sunday only. It's a 10-hour sale that's going on with 50% of the new inventory. It's been discounted. We are here at 6800 Montana. Come out and join us. We are having some fun. You can come out and check out some great deals like on a 2026 GMC Sierra 1500 going for $6,000 off the MSRP and a very affordable 2.98 percent APR on that as well. Plus used cars, some starting at $5,995 and some a bunch of under $10,000 as well. Come out and check us out. We got tickets to the Mike G birthday bash. I have CDs from all that music and video. Come out and say hello, take pictures and have some fun and make your requests and dedications here live with us right here with the Fox Jukebox Live. Can't hardly wait to see you. Come on out and say hello and let's have some fun here and get your tickets to the Mike G birthday bash. Let's start it off with some Sam the Sham and the Pharaohs with Wooly Bully right here on the Fox Jukebox.

0: All right. You got to tune to the Fox Jukebox right here on 92.3 The Fox. Playing some Johnny Nash and his big hit, I Can See Clearly Now. You would have been 86 on Wednesday. We are here at Casa Bio GMC, home of the nice guys. And I'm being real nice because I got Mike G birthday bash tickets. Come and get them while they last. I don't think they're going to last that long. Remember, we're getting close. Big parties happening over at Tequila's Discotheque. A Salvador va a ir? All right. That's worth the price of admission. Come meet Baldo. Also, Veneno will have his homies out there as Regal and everything. So we're going to have a lot of fun. We got 10 bands slated, okay? I'll give you the rundown of the bands that are going to be performing. But I'm glad to know that Los Frontera from Ciudad Juarez are back by popular demand. They're going to be back here at the Mike G Birthday Bash. So come get your tickets for the Birthday Bash and come enjoy some great deals. I'll tell you a little bit more about that, too, right here on the Fox Jukebox as we broadcast live. All right. Daniel Torres wanted to hear some Kansas City, so let's do some Wilbert Harrison right here on the Fox Jukebox on 92.3 The Fox.
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2: 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Whether you're looking for an SUV, a truck, or something more gas economical, it's the place to come and check out the great used inventory here at Casa Buick GMC. I'm passing out CDs from All That Music and Video. We have some other cool Fox prizes as well. And I got your tickets to the Mike G Birthday Bash while they last. We're going to be out here till 4 o'clock. Come out and join us. It's a beautiful day to come out. 6800 Montana with the Fox 92.3.
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You got to tune to the Fox Jukebox right here on 92.3 The Fox. My man Otis doing that one for Norma Sanchez from her husband Miguel on that one right there. Send me your eQuest. We are broadcasting from the Fox Jukebox live from Casa Buick GMC. So you can, no one's at the station answering the phone calls. But it's not because they don't work. It's just that nobody's there. We're here at Casa Buick GMC. That's where you need to come and make your requests and dedications live. Casper leave some CDs? See? You know, there's like I got some CDs from all that music and video. And we have your tickets to the this year at Casa Buick GMC 6800 Montana. They got some great deals, so come out and check out the brand new ones, the pre-owned ones, and the plenty of great pre-owned cars starting at $10,000 or less. Okay, so come and look at that, and we'd love to see you. Shake hands and let's hug and let's take pictures and everything, and I'll hook you up with the Mike G birthday bash tickets. Remember, it's happening on September 6th over at Tequila's Discotheque from noon to midnight, and we have bands, man. We got the 10 bands slated, ready to go, okay? All right, so we not going to do the last 45 today, but it is, if we did do the last 45, it'd be brought to you by the Pink Lady Law Firm, okay? They are there for you. If you get injured in an accident, you get hurt or anything like that, they're the ones to call. You can call them up at 1-800-381-9999, or you can also go online at FlotesMendez.com and check them out there, okay? If they don't listen to their husbands, they certainly aren't going to listen to those insurance companies. All right, let's keep it going with some Chicago. Their great trombonist, James Pankow, turned 79 on Thursday. So let's do some Feeling Stronger Every Day right here on the Fox Jukebox on 92.3 The Fox.

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1: 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Mike Guerrero here with you. And the Fox Jukebox live. Yes, out here at Casa Buick GMC 6800 Montana, right across from the Marriott, closed to the airport. You know what? They were closed yesterday, but they're open today. And they have a big public sales event going on today. 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Very affordable, huh? How about the 2026 GMC Sierra 1500 AT4? $6,000 off the MSRP. And the 2026 GMC Sierra 2500 AT4 going for $9,000 off the MSRP. 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I got Mike G birthday bash tickets to give out to you. I got CDs from All That Music and Video. 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

getting down with some Shaft and the theme from Shaft. That is Isaac Hayes, and Isaac Hayes would have been 84 this past Thursday as we broadcast the Fox Jukebox live here from Casa Buick GMC. 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So, and you know what else we got here? We got the Mike G Birthday Bash tickets. That's right. We have them right here. It's happening on September 6th. And, you know, we're getting closer and closer to it. So it's a free event, but you need tickets money can't buy. You need the tickets I have right here in my pudgy little hand. So come out and get your tickets for the Mike G Birthday Bash here. We're at 6800 Montana. We're right across from the Marriott. All right, from LaBelle, Sarah Dash. She would have been 81 on Tuesday. They had a big hit in 75 called Lady Marmalade, and here it is on the Fox Jukebox.

Who's That Lady? That's the Isley Brothers right here on the Fox Jukebox on 92.3 The Fox. Throwing that one on because Marvin Isley would have been 73 this past Tuesday. Passed away at a very early age. All right, we are here at Casa Buick GMC. That's where we're broadcasting from. And we're giving away tickets to the Mike G Birthday Bash. So that's what we're doing out here. So we're having some fun, people, picking those up. Remember, you don't want to miss out on that party. It's happening. You come out and join us. Make sure you come out and get your tickets for that great, great event. All right, the bands that are going to play. I got the Tip playing for the first time. They're going to start things off. And then the new Star City Band will also be on hand. And my good friends from Angel 27 are performing, along with from Chamberino Nuevo Mexico, Los Chiles Rellenos will be on hand again this year. We got the Live 915 Band, first time here. They're going to play us some great 80s music. They're amazing. Live 915 Band will also be out there, along with Fotos y Recuerdos, a tribute to Selena. This is a band, okay? Not just someone singing over the tracks. Fotos y Recuerdos will be out there. My good friend Johnny Vasquez and Éxito as well. And backed by popular, the band Los Frontera de Ciudad Juarez will be performing again for us. And, of course, they bring a lot of people, man. So that's going to be awesome. And then Tejas will be out there, one of the best bands here in El Paso. And to close things out, we're going to have the Music Factory close us out. They're headlining, so that's what's going to be happening at Tequila's Discotheque. I'll post that down on our Facebook page as to, the band lineup and what time they're going to be playing and everything like that, okay? So make sure you know that. I had a Facebook request for some Doc and Sal and Laughing Just to Keep from Crying right here on the Fox Jukebox.

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1: 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Some of them one owner trade-ins, some of them insurance recoveries. And they're in quality shape, whether you're looking for an SUV, a truck, or something more gas economical. It's the place to come and check out the great used inventory here at Casa Buick GMC. I'm passing out CDs from all that music and video. We have some other cool Fox prizes as well. And I got your tickets to the Mike G Birthday Bash while they last. We're going to be out here till 4 o'clock. Come out and join us. It's a beautiful day to come out. 6800 Montana with the Fox 92.3. And the family tradition continues. 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

All right, a good one right there. Hamilton, Joe Frank and Reynolds. That's a good one. 1975 for Fallen in Love. Right here on the Fox Jukebox, we're broadcasting live here from Casa Buick. GMC, what are you waiting for? I got the Mike G Birthday Bash tickets. I got your hookup, man. The biggest party of the year. September 6th, it's the Sunday of the Labor Day weekend over at Tequila's Discotheque. So that's where you need to come and pick up your tickets right now. We're going to be here till 4 o'clock. People have been doing that, so until they run out, you know, you don't want to wait so much. Our last 45, no last 45s, but they're brought to you by the Pink Lady Injury Lawyers. Yes, yes, you know, they used to be Flores Mendez, but they're still doing their stuff with an office here in El Paso. And you can also pick up your tickets Monday through Friday at 509 East Rio Grande. And they'll probably even send some to Las Cruces at 2000 East Loman. They are the only dual Hispanic law firm that helps you out. If you get injured in an accident, they won't listen to the insurance company because they don't even listen to their husbands. They'll take very good care of you, and they won't charge you unless you both win, okay? Call them up, Pink Ladies Law, Injury Law, at 1-800-381-9999. This is for my good friend Becky Torres, came by for some tickets, sending much love, going out to her family in, in San Antonio. And also, want to play this one, Flip Flop and Fly, for the Arrieta family, big-time listeners of the Fox Jukebox. They got a lot of love, always very loyal, and we'll see you at the party.

0: All classics, 92.3, the Fox. Mike Guerrero here with you, and the Fox Jukebox Live. Yes, out here at Casa Buick GMC, 6800 Montana, right across from the Marriott, closed to the airport. You know what? 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We're talking great deals like on the 2026 Buick Envista. 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Very affordable, huh? How about the 2026 GMC Sierra 1500 AT4? $6,000 off the MSRP. And the 2026 GMC Sierra 2500 AT4 going for $9,000 off the MSRP. 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I got Mike G birthday bash tickets to give out to you. I got CDs from All That Music and Video. And I'm taking requests and dedications live here at Casa Buick GMC, home of the nice guys.
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Oh, look at this, a 2017 Buick Enclave Premium going for $16,000. 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Okay, so come out and hit us up. I got your Mike G birthday bash tickets as well, so you can get some tickets. Do you want some tickets, sir? I got you. Yeah, we have tickets for the Mike G birthday bash, which is happening September 6th over at Tequila's Discotheque while they last. I only have this many left. So we're going to be here till 4 o'clock. Come out and join us here at Casa Buick GMC. Keep going on with the dedications. You got it. Going out for Adrian Paz from Brandy, who loves you to death. Dice, I like the way you love me. Brenton Wood on the Fox Jukebox.

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Richie Valens, Donna, right here on the Fox Jukebox on 92.3. The Fox throwing that one on for Audrey as we broadcast the Fox Jukebox live out here from Casa Buick GMC, where 50% of their inventory has been discounted. And you got to check out the 2026 Buick Envista going for $24,995 or a very affordable $399 a month. 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Plus, I got tickets to the Mike G birthday bash. So what are you waiting for? I got a good crowd here already. Join them and come get your tickets from me for the Mike G birthday bash going on over at Tequila's Discotheque. You know what? You don't want to miss out on this one. It's going to be bigger and better than any of the other Mike G birthday bash. Let me give you a kind of a synopsis of the bands that are playing. We got 10 bands this year. The Tip, going to start things off. And then we have the New Star City Band making their return to the Mike G birthday bash. For the first time, Angel 27 will be there. And then from Chamberino, Los Chile Rellenos making a great prompt return. I like when they play. Live 915 making their debut. They're going to play some great 80s music. Then if you love Selena, you're going to love Fotos y Recuerdos. They're a band. It's not going to be a lovely lady singing over the tracks. No, they got a full band, and they're going to be performing. Also coming back by popular demand, Los Frontera de Ciudad Juarez. They bring a lot of people, especially from Juarito, so they're going to be out there. Éxito will be performing for the first time at the Mike G birthday bash, also making the return from a couple of years ago. Tejas, one of my favorite bands from El Paso, they're going to be out there. And finishing out the night, we'll have the Music Factory. And, of course, Charlie, and I'll bring some but mariachi's out there, so we'll have some mariachi bands out there, and a lot of great entertainment. I'll even have the pachucos going out there to dance a little bit for you as well. So yes, mariachi music, pachucos, food trucks, vendors, and a whole lot of fun from noon to midnight at Tequila's Discotheque, and I got your tickets right here at Casa Buick GMC. So come out and say hello to us. All right, let's keep things going with some Gladys Knight and the Pips, and a big happy birthday going out to Mary from the kids and the grandkids. Best thing that ever happened to me. It's right here on the Fox Jukebox on 92.3 The Fox.

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2: 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Whether you're looking for an SUV, a truck, or something more gas economical, it's the place to come and check out the great used inventory here at Casa Buick GMC. I'm passing out CDs from All That Music and Video. We have some other cool Fox prizes as well. And I got your tickets to the Mike G Birthday Bash while they last. We're going to be out here till 4 o'clock. Come out and join us. It's a beautiful day to come out. 6800 Montana with the Fox 92.3.
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0: It's an El Paso tradition. 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

doing some cruising with Smokey right here on the Fox Jukebox as we broadcast live. Throwing that one on for Ray, who hit me up at MikeG923@yahoo.com. He says, for his brothers in Sweet Memories Car Club. We are here giving out tickets for the Mike G birthday bash. Come on and pick them up. We're here at 6800 Montana. We're here at Casa Buick GMC, having a great time. A good crowd is here. They're taking advantage of some great deals going on for today and today only. You're going to knock yourself tomorrow and say, man, I should have gone. I should have checked it out. I should have gotten a car. I should have checked it, at least taken the test drive out there. So make sure you do that, okay? So come on out and check us out and get your Mike G birthday bash tickets. Veronica, it's good to see you, man. Que milagro. Oh, my God. Is it okay to say that you're here, or they're going to come after you? No? Okay. Anyways, hey, if we had the Lost 45s today, well, they would be brought to you. When I get back to the studio, I'll get the Lost 45s back on. But the Lost 45s are brought to you by Pink Lady Injury Lawyers, where they can help you out. You can call them locally, 915-308-9999. You get injured in an accident, especially one involving an 18-wheeler, they're definitely the ones to call, because they don't listen to their husbands. They're not going to listen to those companies and the insurance companies and all that. They'll take care of you, and they won't charge you unless you both win. So make sure you call them up and tell them thank you for sponsoring the Mike G birthday bash. All right, let's keep it going. I'm going to play some Mark Denning. He had a big hit called Teen Angel, and he would have been 93 this past Monday. So let's go with Teen Angel right here on the Fox.

So you're heartbroken. You sit around moping, crying, crying. You say you even thinking about time.

0: 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Girl Roxy here, and I want you to know I really love to bring you the feel-good stories of the hour when your days are so chaotic and crazy, and maybe sometimes they bring you down. 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

All right, you got to tune to the Fox Jukebox right here on 92.3 The Fox. That's the letter from the Box Tops. Guitarist Gary Talley turned 79 this past Monday. And the Fox Jukebox, we're broadcasting it live. We got about an hour to go here. We're here at Casa Buick GMC, home of the nice guys, 6800 Montana, right across from the Marriott, close to the airport. So make sure you join us. They got some great deals going on, like on a 2026 Buick Envista. You can get it for $24,995 or a very affordable $399 a month. That's right. Plus, they got some great selections, pre-owned vehicles, some starting at $5,995 and some under $10,000. So come and check that out. And while you are here, let's go ahead and give away some tickets to the Mike G Birthday Bash, which is happening September 6th over at Tequila's Discotheque. Plenty of people coming out for those tickets. You don't want to miss out, man. And don't miss out on the great deals that we're having here with Casa Buick GMC. Let's get some Little Anthony and the Imperials. I'm on the outside looking in on the Fox Jukebox on 92.3 The Fox.

All right, you got to tune to the Fox Jukebox right here on 92.3, the Fox. That's Duke Earl, and that's going out to Raul from Belinda, and a big shout-out going out to Erica and Charlie Cisneros, and to Raul and Belinda as well. We are broadcasting live here from Casa Buick GMC. That's where we are. Got a big 10-hour sale going on. So you got to check out these great-looking cars, man, especially like a 2026 Buick and Vista going for $24,995, or a 2026 GMC Sierra 2500 AT4 going for $9,000 off the MSRP. 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They're with plenty in stock in inventory in the pre-owned vehicles, okay? So come out and say hello and pick up your Mike G Birthday Bash tickets, okay? Yes, Mike G Birthday Bash is coming on September 6th over at Tequila's Discotheque. You don't want to miss out on that, okay? Come get your free tickets. I'm giving them away. We're going to just be out here till about 4 o'clock. So I'd love to see you come out and say hello and get hooked up with some Mike G Birthday Bash tickets. It's going to be awesome. 10 bands this year, so it is going to be an amazing time, okay? Let's do some Sunny and Equest for some Sunny. Let's dance el taconazo for all the people out in the Mejor Ocampo out there in Ciudad Juarez, especially the Pachucos 30. Gracias.

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2: 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I'm passing out CDs from All That Music and Video. We have some other cool Fox prizes as well. And I got your tickets to the Mike G Birthday Bash while they last. We're going to be out here till 4 o'clock. Come out and join us. It's a beautiful day to come out. 6800 Montana with the Fox 92.3.
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Everything's gonna be all crimson and clover. That's Tommy James and the Shondells. Throwing that one out for Miss Veronica, who came by earlier and picked up her tickets to the Mike G birthday bash. And that's what we're doing here at Casa Buick GMC, passing out tickets to the Mike G birthday bash happening on September 6th over at Tequila's Discotheque. We got 10 bands this year, man. It's gonna be amazing. 10 bands like The Tip, the New Star City Band, Angel 27, Los Chile Rellenos, the Live 915 Band, Fotos y Recuerdos, a tribute to Selena, Éxito, Texas, and Los Frontera from Ciudad Juarez, along with Music Factory. Wow, that's going to be awesome, because we're going to have food trucks, vendors, and a whole lot of fun. We're not doing the Lost 45s today because we're on location, but the Lost 45s, if we were playing, when I get back to the station, I'll throw some Lost 45s on for you. 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You get injured in an accident, call them up, 1-800-381-9999. 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The Pink Lady Injury Law Firm. They're awesome. They're great people out there, okay? Huh? We got like 40 left. Oh, we've given away like almost 200 already. So come on. We have until 4 o'clock. Come out and get your tickets to the Mike G birthday bash. Let's get into the next one. Let's do some old school with Cool in the Gang. It's all Cool in the Gang with some Summer Badness on the Fox Jukebox on 92.3. The Fox.

0: Why settle for one when you can have two? I'm Roxy, and I'm doubling down on your favorite music. 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
1: 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And The Fox Jukebox Live. Yes, out here at Casa Buick GMC, 6800 Montana, right across from the Marriott, closed to the airport. You know what? 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

0: It's Rock the Road, James, inviting every classic rock fan out there to tune in to me every morning. 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

0: Así me gusta, right here on the Fox Jukebox on 92.3 The Fox. I'm Sunny, pa' que sientas lo que siento, right here on 92.3 The Fox. We're back, man. I had a good time over at Casa Buick GMC. Had a lot of people out there. Yeah, but out like 200 tickets to the Mike G birthday bash, and we're going to give away some more. So your chance to win more tickets coming up right here on 92.3 The Fox. We're going to come back with our Lost 45, brought to you in part by the Pink Lady Injury Lawyers, okay? That's coming up, but first we're going to talk to my very good friend, Miss Margie. How you doing, Margie? ¿Cómo andamos?
1: All right, and yourself?
0: All right.
1: Thank you for having us.
0: Margie, the Christmas Trails for Toys car show is coming up. You are heavily involved in that, Margie Perez. And we also have with us Danny from Detroit Iron. ¿Cómo andamos, Danny?
2: I'm doing great. Here helping Margie do that show.
0: All right. This you always have the Street Memories Car Clubs, Detroit Iron and Bordertown Muscle. They help you with this great event. You've been doing it for how many years now, Margie?
1: Since 2003, so that's 23 years.
0: Wow, that's amazing. And yeah. Every year it gets good. Tell us a little bit about what this is about.
1: This is getting ready for our Christmas party. We invite 300 children of the SISD school south of the freeway in Socorro, Texas. And we, you know, they see Santa, they get fed at Peter Piper's, they get candy bags, clothes, they get just everything. You know, a lot of plushies, and mm-hmm. they just have a good old time.
0: You help out so many of these kids, and a lot of these kids probably don't get anything for Christmas. Huh?
1: This might be the only thing that they get. Uh-huh. You know, I've learned throughout the years that a lot of them are really, really giving. And when you say give to the community, you think, well, who are we giving to? The good thing about it is that I don't choose them. And the ones that choose them are the counselors from the schools. Okay. So they know.
0: Okay. So this is great. And it's, this is a car show, Danny. It's happening on Sunday, August the 30th. And you guys get involved, but you invite everyone to come and participate,
2: yes,
0: right?
2: Yes, we invite all car shows. Anyone can participate and help out on this event.
0: You guys got some great cars. You guys are more in the hot rod with Detroit Iron Muscle cars, right?
2: Yeah, we've got, I've got a 93 Fox Body Mustang mm-hmm. and a Mazda truck that we take.
0: Andale. Yeah. Plus, between you guys, kind of cover the spectrum. You do. I know Johnny has a lowrider, and so you cover. So you invite all the car clubs, regardless,
2: invite.
0: Euros, motorcycles, lowrider bikes,
2: anything that rolls in.
0: Yeah. All right. And this is going to be happening over at Fanatics, where we've done events with you guys there at Fanatics. Like to thank them for helping you host this great event.
1: Yes, they've been really good. We've been doing that for 3 years there already. And it's a donation of $10 per car.
0: Okay.
1: Plus a donation of a toy. So we're hoping that, you know, we get plenty of toys and a lot of money so it can help us out. Remember, we're not a nonprofit, so we need all the help we can get.
0: Okay, and people that can go and spectate, check out the car show and everything.
1: They can bring a toy.
0: They can also bring a toy.
1: Yes, yes.
0: And it's happening at 11040 Mountwood. Mountwood at Mountwood and Litrevino.
1: And Litrevino. It's right on the corner, right next to the, what is it, Food King?
0: Yeah, there.
1: Yeah, right there.
0: So everyone that would like to participate can. And if you just want to go as a spectator, you can also make a donation, bring a toy. And if people want more information, who can they call?
1: They can call me. And also, let me tell you, we're going to be having a lot of door prizes.
0: Yeah, I see.
1: Where we sell tickets, you know, to get more funds. And what it is one ticket is $5 or five tickets for $20.
0: Okay.
1: I mean, you know, we're getting from liquor bottles, from baskets of shampoo, creams, gift cards, just a lot of stuff.
0: A lot of people from the community help you guys out with these events.
1: A lot of people help me out. You know, I have a lot of car clubs, mm-hmm. the three car clubs, and then also motorcycle clubs. And they all help me. They've been helping me throughout the years.
0: That's amazing. All right. So the setup time is from 10 a.m. to noon. The car show itself is going to be from noon to 3.
1: Uh-huh. Yes.
0: So it's not going to be so hot, you know?
2: Let's hope not.
0: Yeah, there you go. Hopefully the weather does very well for you.
1: Yeah, hopefully. Uh-huh. And I want to give a shout out to one of the main people that have really Sorpresa Bakery. And they have helped me out throughout many, many years. They donate little bizcochos to my car show so the guys can get their, you know, their sweet fix early in the morning. And they will also be getting the 2026 patch. And a lot of people have, collected. So I really hope that everybody comes out and supports this
0: cause. I got a couple of these patches. Yeah. All right. So people can participate. People can go spectate and also help out as well. And a big shout out going out to the people over at Fanatics. And, you can go inside, get something to eat, watch a little sports, and then go outside and
2: enjoy
0: partake.
2: The cars.
1: Yeah, absolutely. I don't know who's playing that day, but.
0: Uh-huh. Oh, yeah. Well, there should be some preseason football at least,
1: yeah,
0: right?
1: Uh-huh. Yeah.
0: All right. So, again, people can call you for more information.
1: Yes, and it's 915-328-5146. If I don't answer, just leave me a message and I'll get back to you.
0: All right. Danny, thank you very much for participating, man, with Detroit Iron. And thank you to all the car clubs. You guys especially do so much for the community. I want to thank you guys for all that you do.
2: Yes, of course. We'll be there.
1: And it's Street Memories, Detroit Iron, Border Town Muscle. And us, Christmas Trails for Toys.
0: All right. Good luck. And I hope you get a lot of toys for these needy kids that really, really need them. And of course, you bring a lot of smiles on Christmas toys that they weren't expecting. Maybe it's their only toy that they're going to get. So,
1: and thank you. Thank you for really supporting us throughout the years.
0: I got you guys.
1: And, we're here for you if we can help you in any way.
0: Thank you so much. And we'll see you at the birthday bash.
2: Yes, sir.
0: September 6th. All right.
2: We'll
0: thank
2: there.
0: You very much. Yadihiro. Now I got an eyewitness right here. Thank you guys again for coming out and doing what you do. Gracias.
1: Thank you.
0: All right. We're going to come back with our Lost 45 after the Fox Jukebox continues on 92.3 The Fox.
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2: 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It's back. 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It's going to be a big fiesta.
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2: 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Let's get into our Lost 45. Shall we? All right, let's go ahead and do it. Lost 45, here you go. This is from the Skyliners, and it's called Lonely Way. I don't think we've done this Lost 45, just in case. All right, so that is brought to you in part by the Pink Lady Injury Lawyers, where you need to give them a call at 1-800-381-9999. 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

0: Lonely Way, that's the Skyliners with your Lost 45 right here on the Fox Jukebox. A 92.3 The Fox, brought to you by the, yes, the Pink Lady Injury Lawyers, okay? Changed their name to that from the other name they had, but you can still reach them online at floresmendez.com. 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You get injured in an accident, they're the ones to call. 1-800-381-9999. And I want to thank them for sponsoring the Mike G birthday bash. Muchas gracias, ladies. All right. Let's keep it going. You got requests, you got dedications, birthdays, anniversaries. Let me know. 880-9292. Hello, the Fox Jukebox.
1: Yes, can I make a dedication?
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1: How you doing?
0: Doing good, man.
1: Okay. Hey, can you play for me Reunited?
0: Yeah, some Peaches and Herb. Is that a dedication?
1: No, yes.
0: Just wanted to hear it, huh?

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0: right, you got to tune to the Fox Jukebox on 92.3. The Fox digging into some old school, as I like to call it. Oh, yeah, the Gap Band, and outstanding. All right, it's time for Big Brothers, Big Sisters, a big dance for kids' sake goes on, and I've participated. Rebecca, how you doing, man? Thank you for coming in. Rebecca Romero, the I guess, what are you at Big Brothers, Big Sisters? Are you like the head person now?
1: Oh, not quite, but I'm the chief development officer, and yes, it's so great to see you.
0: Yeah, I've been involved. I participated. I was going to try to be a judge, but I can't go that day. I have something going on, so. So before we let's go ahead and talk about the event, and then maybe we can also talk to
1: Lynette
0: Manziel.
2: Mm-hmm.
0: And she's a big sister. She could tell us about how important it is to mentor, and you need more people to be big brothers and big sisters. But tell us about the event itself. When is it happening?
1: So the event is this coming Saturday, August 29th. It's at the Plaza, which is, of course, the most beautiful venue for an event like this. It, as you know, is a kind of spin on Dancing with the Stars, and we have 9 incredible teams this year that are not professional dancers. They're just community leaders, business owners, people with the best hearts who are brave enough to step up. They've been taking lessons with our incredible partner dance studios for 3 months. They've been raising funds, selling tickets, advocating for BBBS, and it's a spectacular event with so much entertainment. We've got live music, we've got dancing, we've got silent auction. It's a really fun night out.
0: It is. Being a part of it myself, I really, really liked it. It was fun. Everyone just in a great mood out there, and, you know, a little nervous, of course. Still, everyone just is doing it for a great cause, you know, and you could tell that, you know, it's all in fun, you know?
1: It is. It is all in fun, and absolutely for the best possible cause. We are a youth mentoring organization. We find volunteers like the amazing Lynette, who has joined me here, and we match them one-to-one in these really meaningful and impactful relationships with young people in El Paso, and it changes both the child's life and the mentors.
0: Oh, I'm sure it does. Real quick on the event, you looking for people to attend the event?
1: Yes.
0: Where can people get tickets?
1: So they are available on our website, bbbsep.org. That's Big Brothers Big Sisters El Paso.org. And we have tickets available. You can still make general donations on the page if you can't make it. You can support some of our dancers that are trying to hit their fundraising goal. It is such a fun night out. We want all of El Paso to be there. The Plaza seats 2,500, and we want to pack the house.
0: Nice. Yeah. So everyone, get your tickets. Enjoy some fun out there as well. And Lynette, how do you like participating, being a part of such an important organization here in El Paso? It's been around for a while now. Big Brothers, Big Sister. You're a big sister. Tell us about how that may have kind of changed your outlook and your life a little bit.
2: So, yes, I am a big sister. I've actually been a big sister for about 3 years now. I've had 2 little sisters. My first little sister moved away, and I've been matched to a new little sister. I actually got involved after about 10 years ago. I enrolled my own son into Big Brothers Big Sisters, and so that's what inspired me to do this. But there is a huge need for bigs. My little sisters have honestly really changed me. I've grown so much, I've learned so much. You get to see the world through a different perspective with the matches. They do a good job of matching us with children or youth that we vibe with. I know I have a similar background to both of my current little sister, and so I'm able to really understand where she's coming from. I've definitely seen her be able to open up a lot about her experiences, and just seeing the change and being able to express their emotions and understand themselves. So been great.
0: They learn from you. You learn from them.
2: Absolutely, I've learned so much from both of them. From both of them.
1: Plus,
2: yes,
1: it's a lot of fun. Haven't you had a couple of really notable experiences?
2: We have. So, we do escape rooms all the time with my little sisters. We've done so many escape rooms. We did a rage room recently, which was kind of fun because We thought we had a lot of rage, but we don't. It was funny. We also made some backpacks for homeless. We've got all the materials and then kind of got together and put them together. I know my little sister, she actually, you can see that she loves to give back in that way. So it's really fun. And it's good to see that in other people too.
0: So I see you being a big sister for a while because, I think it's really impacted both the little sister and the big sister. You need more people to be a part of this. What do you recommend for these people that they'd like to participate and be a big brother or a big sister? What's the first thing to do?
2: So the first thing to do is just reach out to Big Brothers Big Sisters, and they'll get you started, and definitely do it. I mean, it doesn't take a whole lot away from us, but we can, as a mentor, you can just gain so much from these littles. So it's easy. You just reach out to them. That's all you've got to do is reach out. That's what I did. I sent a quick text message one time, like, hey, how do I get involved?
0: And there you go.
2: It was really easy.
0: Very easy, Rebecca, huh?
1: Yeah, absolutely. And specifically, the requirements are a minimum of twice a month. And so I think that's very doable for most people. Mm-hmm. And it's totally flexible to their schedule, Tuesday evening, Saturday morning, Sunday afternoon. Whenever you have time, you coordinate with the parent and the child and the parent, just to make sure it's all on the up and up. But yeah, they can get together, go, like she said, they went to a rage room, they do escape rooms, we've done chihuahuas games, hikes, UTEP football games, movie days, things like that. And it just, we take great pains to make compatible matches. We want them to have similar interests, similar personalities, so that they can really have a foundation to build that friendship.
0: Rebecca, who supplies the little sisters and little brothers?
1: So we actually, they come out of the woodwork from all over El Paso. They get referred to us. A lot of times it's parents, current parents in our program, referring their friends and family, saying, this has done wonders for my child. So we get a lot of referrals that way. Schools, we work with a lot of schools. So counselors and teachers make referrals for children that would benefit from these services. And it is every kid in the program, what I think is important to note, wants to be in this program. This isn't like they're pushed in by a parent or a teacher who says, you need this program, get involved. They're all so excited at the prospect of having a big brother or big sister in their life, and it means so much to them. So it's really fun for both parties.
0: All right. Amazing. Awesome. Okay. Anyone notable but performing at this year's Dance for Kids' Sake?
1: Well, we have from KFOX 14, we have Jessica Gonzalez is going to be our MC this year alongside an amazing local influencer named Wayne Hilton. And we have some incredible just community leaders who are going to be dancing this year. One of your old cohorts, Victor Cruz, is going to be one of our judges this year.
0: Nice.
1: And so we're thrilled to have him. And it really, this event and this program as a whole, just truly, it brings out the best in everyone.
0: That's a great event.
1: I mean, it draws the best people to begin with, but it brings out even the best from those incredible people. And so we're thrilled to be hosting it again. This is, I think, our 16th year doing it.
0: Yeah.
1: So it's we've got it down pat, and the event itself is so entertaining, and we really hope all of El Paso joins us.
0: Yeah, let's pack the house. Yeah. Again, for information on how to get tickets and how can people attend?
1: Yes, so to buy tickets to the dance event or for information on becoming a mentor, you go to our website, bbbsep.org. Of course, you can also find us on all the major social media channels, particularly Instagram and Facebook. You can shoot us a DM on those, and we are very active. You can see kind of all of the fun things that we do through our program and learn a little bit more about us by checking us out online.
0: Rebecca, thank you so much, man. A lot of information. Miss Lynette, thank you for what you do. You give a lot of yourself to these people, and they give it right back to you. So thank you for sharing what your experience is. Thank you guys so much, and I wish you great luck, and I hope you get a lot of people.
1: Thank you, and so thank you so much for having
0: us.
1: And
0: I'll be around for next year. I'll help you out somehow,
1: okay? And
0: I'll make plans.
1: Happy almost birthday.
0: Yes, y'all better go to my party, okay? Yeah. I got your tickets, okay? So y'all better go, okay?
1: Sounds good.
0: I want to see you guys there. Thank you so much.
1: Thank you.
0: Big Brothers Big Sisters putting on a big event this coming Saturday at the Plaza Theater. Make sure you go. We're going to come back with some requested, let me see here, Marvin Gaye next on the Fox Jukebox.
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1: How you doing this afternoon?
0: We're doing good, man.
1: Good, good. Hey, wondering if you could do a dedication, play a song for us.
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0: Leslie Gore's It's My Party and I'll Cry If I Want To. That's a big happy birthday to Christina's. I don't know. I think she calls her Ninita. Like Nina? Nianita. I guess that's her granddaughter turning 8 years old. They're having a pool party and a barbecue. Happy birthday. Didn't get a name. That's for Christina's granddaughter. All right. Coming back with our last 45. And coming back with the Tempting Temptations. And it's going out for beautiful mother Isabel Gutierrez from your sons Adam and Julian. The Temptations, My Girl, next on the Fox Jukebox on 92.3 The Fox.
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The Tempting Temptations on the Fox Jukebox on 92.3 The Fox. Mike G here with you. Well, thank everyone made it out to Casa Buick GMC. You can still head on out there. It's 6800 Montana. 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Nah, they were going at it. All right, now time for your Lost 45. This one right here, great suggestion. It's brought to you part by the Pink Lady Injury Lawyers. Okay, you get hurt in an accident, they're the ones to call. You can call them locally at 915-308-9999. And you won't have to pay unless you both win. How about that, okay? All right, let's get it going. I believe this, I think I got 1974 on this one right here. 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That's the name of the band, Fully Guaranteed. And the name of the song is We Can Make It Together. 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

That's our last 45 from Fully Guaranteed. It's called We Can Make It Together. Right here on the Fox Jukebox on 92.3 The Fox. Send me your suggestions for the last 45 at MikeG923@yahoo.com. 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You can call them up at 1-800-

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That's 1-800-381-9999. All right, little Victoria celebrated a birthday, I think, yesterday. Happy birthday, Victoria. This is from your mom, Lisa, Dad, Roger, out there on the east side. Stevie Wonder's Isn't She Lovely on the Fox Jukebox on 92.3 The Fox.

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1: Hi, Mikey. It's your number one fan. How are you?
0: Oh, hey, number one fan. What can I roll for you?
1: Can I dedicate a song to my brother, Larry Wada?
0: All right.
1: Bye-bye love from the Everly Brothers, from your sister, Angela. 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